put your hand right here. I just couldn't wait all day, man, to get home, walk through that door, man, to see you, man, feel like them unmentionables, man, lay down to do some things, man, you know what I'm saying? I'm ashamed to say, but I'm proud to know, though, you know what I'm saying? I appreciate you so much for appreciating me, man. It's so wonderful to be wanted, ain't it, baby? I just want to over.